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I don't want to talk about next week. Got a long weekend ahead, unless you can win Mellencamp tickets every hour. That's the next Two Ticket Tuesday.

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Gonna look for the best fireworks this weekend. 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
13: You know, it's funny, when I think back to what the typical American dinner looked like when you and I were kids, there's usually some kind of meat featured at the center of the plate. Vegetables are there, but often thought of as a side dish. More and more, though, we are coming to realize that a plant-based diet, with little or no meat even, is going to be a healthier way to eat for just about everyone. New study out of the University of Hawaii Cancer Center found that eating a high-quality plant-rich diet that includes whole grains, vegetables, and fruits may prevent cognitive impairment even when people start that diet in their late 50s and 60s. Yeah, it's important to make sure you're getting enough protein, fats, complex carbohydrates. Just because you cut out or even cut back on meat, though, is not a license to eat whatever you want. Focus on eating whole, real foods. I'm Dr. Sanjay Gupta, helping you live a better life.
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16: A Better Life with Dr. Sanjay Gupta.
17: When we talk about how much exercise someone should get, current guidelines call for about 150 minutes of moderate intensity exercise or 75 minutes of vigorous intensity exercise every week. New study out of the UK makes a strong case for vigorous exercise if and when you can do it. Now, researchers determined that even little bursts of vigorous exercise can significantly reduce someone's risk of 8 different diseases: dementia, type 2 diabetes, fatty liver disease, chronic respiratory disease, chronic kidney disease, immune-mediated inflammatory diseases, major cardiovascular events, and atrial fibrillation. We're not talking about complicated training programs here. Just work with what you can into your everyday life. If you are breathless and unable to speak in complete sentences, then you've hit the mark. I'm Dr. Sanjay Gupta, helping you live a better life.
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12: Chicago. 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Hinsdale, with the average household income close to $400,000.
6: Well, now you know why I moved the hell out.
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18: There's
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12: 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Oak Park is the place they're saying it's a great family destination.
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8: You know, it's funny, when I think back to what the typical American dinner looked like when you and I were kids, there's usually some kind of meat featured at the center of the plate. Vegetables are there, but often thought of as a side dish. More and more, though, we are coming to realize that a plant-based diet, with little or no meat even, is going to be a healthier way to eat for just about everyone. New study out of the University of Hawaii Cancer Center found that eating a high-quality plant-rich diet that includes whole grains, vegetables, and fruits may prevent cognitive impairment even when people start that diet in their late 50s and 60s. Yeah, it's important to make sure you're getting enough protein, fats, complex carbohydrates. Just because you cut out or even cut back on meat, though, is not a license to eat whatever you want. Focus on eating whole, real foods. I'm Dr. Sanjay Gupta, helping you live a better life.
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Doing their public service. 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We're not supposed to pee in the pool. I don't know where I'm going. 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
8: When we talk about how much exercise someone should get, current guidelines call for about 150 minutes of moderate intensity exercise or 75 minutes of vigorous intensity exercise every week. New study out of the UK makes a strong case for vigorous exercise if and when you can do it. Now, researchers determined that even little bursts of vigorous exercise can significantly reduce someone's risk of 8 different diseases: dementia, type 2 diabetes, fatty liver disease, chronic respiratory disease, chronic kidney disease, immune-mediated inflammatory diseases, major cardiovascular events, and atrial fibrillation. We're not talking about complicated training programs here. Just work with what you can into your everyday life. If you are breathless and unable to speak in complete sentences, then you've hit the mark. I'm Dr. Sanjay Gupta, helping you live a better life.
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18: A better life with Dr. Sanjay Gupta.
19: We talk a lot here about ultra-processed foods and the many ways in which they can negatively impact your health. They've been linked to weight gain, obesity, type 2 diabetes, cardiovascular disease, even cancer. And now a new study out of UCSF found that high ultra-processed food intake was associated with something called intramuscular fat, which is exactly what it sounds like. That's fat inside your muscles, which can cause them to become weaker. Now, in this particular study, the researchers noticed more wear and tear and pain in people's knees because of weakened thigh muscles. Cutting back on ultra-processed foods isn't easy. The CDC estimates at least half the calories in our diet come from ultra-processed foods. But if you're looking to eat cleaner, cutting out sugar-sweetened beverages, that may be the best number one thing you can do to try and get started. I'm Dr. Sanjay Gupta, helping you live a better life.
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I don't want to talk about Tuesday. It's a long weekend ahead, but we got to mention two Ticket Tuesday every hour, 8 to 6 next Tuesday. Tickets to John Mellencamp,

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14: We talk a lot here about ultra-processed foods and the many ways in which they can negatively impact your health. They've been linked to weight gain, obesity, type 2 diabetes, cardiovascular disease, even cancer. And now a new study out of UCSF found that high ultra-processed food intake was associated with something called intramuscular fat, which is exactly what it sounds like. That's fat inside your muscles, which can cause them to become weaker. Now, in this particular study, the researchers noticed more wear and tear and pain in people's knees because of weakened thigh muscles. Cutting back on ultra-processed foods isn't easy. The CDC estimates at least half the calories in our diet come from ultra-processed foods. But if you're looking to eat cleaner,

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94.7 WLS, Taylor Swift, Travis Kelce, are they getting married this weekend in New York and Madison Square Garden? They're saying their invitations are watermarked, high-tech, almost with a chip so they can't be duplicated.

104.7 WLS with J-Bo, Dave, and Kim. Cracked me up this morning. They called pool businesses, swimming pool businesses, to see if it's okay to pee in the pool. Well, it's not. Thank you, Dave and Kim, for doing your public service to your audience.

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13: If I were to ask you what makes for a good night's sleep, you'd probably say a dark, quiet room, not too many things on your mind. But every night when you go to get some Z's, how often do you really think about the temperature in your bedroom? Temperature may be one of the most underappreciated factors in sleep. That's according to the Senior Vice President of Research and Scientific Affairs at the National Sleep Foundation. We often hear about lights and screens and stress, but even modest changes in temperature and airflow can influence both how quickly you fall asleep and how deeply you stay asleep. Most experts will recommend a room temperature of 60 to 67 degrees Fahrenheit. You might also experiment with your sheets and what you actually wear to bed. Play around a bit and see what improves your sleep. You might be delightfully surprised. I'm Dr. Sanjay Gupta, helping you live a better life.
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9: Not all screen time is created equal, and a new study out of Sweden is helping us understand this even better. So researchers followed more than 20,000 people over nearly two decades and determined that passive screen time, like sitting on the couch and watching television, raised someone's risk of dementia. But if they did something active, like reading, puzzles, or interacting with other people, this same group of people saw their risk of dementia drop. Just like you got to put the work in to keep your body in shape as you age, you basically have to do the same thing with your brain. A couple things I have found to help: working to learn something new every day, whatever it might be, challenging yourself in some way every day, and really importantly, staying socially active. Some days that means meeting friends in person. Other days, maybe an email, a text, or a phone call. Just stay engaged. I'm Dr. Sanjay Gupta, helping you live a better life.
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1: Chicago. Chicagoland has three of the wealthiest suburbs in the entire country. Hinsdale, with the average household income close to $400,000.
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13: There's
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5: A better life with Dr. Sanjay Gupta.
6: When you need your body to perform, but some of your muscles are having trouble, other muscles can sometimes help compensate. This is a great thing short term, but long term it can lead to serious and even chronic aches and pains. So if you've got nagging stiffness or irritation somewhere, don't push through it. Try to figure out why it's happening and how you can correct it. Strength and conditioning specialist Dana Santa says, performing exercises at a deliberate tempo makes it easier to notice when the wrong muscles are taking over, and also gives the intended muscles a chance to engage before that compensation kicks in. Dana suggests that starting with primary movement patterns such as squatting, hinging, pushing, pulling, rotating, and core can help make compensation easiest to identify and to address. I'm Dr. Sanjay Gupta, helping you live a better life.
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1: What?
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2: 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Producer Ned, which one am I? Dave? 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
5: Sam, good.
1: We sound like twins.
0: Uh-huh. Make Dave and Kim preset number one.
6: I've got some exciting news I can share with you here coming up.
1: Am I going to still be able to be in the same room with you, or are you going to be too big a star for me?
6: It's a pretty big deal. And I don't mind telling you, I'm a pretty big deal. Yeah.
1: See, I told you.
7: I have a favorite stall. It's always the second stall at my work.
1: Me too. I'm a second stall girl too.
6: It's a good thing she doesn't work here.
1: 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We'd be fighting over it.
6: Nobody'd be going to the bathroom between the two of you. You guys know I love my wife, right? I don't want to embarrass her, but I have to tell you a story of something she did. She was like so embarrassed she kind of cried.
1: So the best thing to do would to be bring it up on the radio.
6: Well, that's
1: right
6: what
1: now.
6: I thought, yeah.
0: In the morning, it's Dave and Kim on 94.7 WLS. Oh, wait. Got a message on my beeper here. It says, here's another 94. 94-

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11: Everyone poops. It's not just the name of a classic potty training book. It's a universal truth. Even though everyone does it, almost no one wants to talk about it. Dr. Tricia Pasricha wants to change that. She's the author of a new book. It's called You've Been Pooping All Wrong. And she says there are three critical P's of pooping. The first is propulsion. Both the voluntary push you exert and the involuntary contractions that happen naturally within your body. Top line, when you feel the need to go, don't hold it. The second P is pliability, which refers to stool softness. The keys to this one are making sure you're drinking enough water and eating enough fiber. And the last P is for pelvic floor. If you can get your knees up above your waist while you're on the toilet, like on a stool or a garbage can or a stack of books even, that can make all the difference. I'm Dr. Sanjay Gupta, helping you live a better life.
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1: 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Hey, your dress has leaves on it. That was his compliment. 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
6: What?
7: This is a good impression of
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6: Is not a good impression of me.
7: That's exactly. Producer Ed, which one am I, Dave? Kim?
8: I can't tell.
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8: Jesus,
6: my God.
8: You're so damn good.
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0: Uh-huh. Make Dave and Kim preset number one.
9: I've got some exciting news I can share with you here coming up.
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9: It's a pretty big deal. 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
6: See? 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
10: I have a favorite stall. 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
6: Me too. 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
9: It's a good thing she doesn't work here.
6: 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We'd be fighting over it.
9: Nobody would be going to the bathroom between the two of you. You guys know I love my wife, right? I don't want to embarrass her, but I have to tell you a story of something she did. 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
6: now.
9: I thought, yeah.
0: 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Don't pass out. 250 is a lot of candles to blow out.
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11: Not all screen time is created equal. And a new study out of Sweden is helping us understand this even better. So researchers followed more than 20,000 people over nearly two decades and determined that passive screen time, like sitting on the couch and watching television, raised someone's risk of dementia. But if they did something active, like reading, puzzles, or interacting with other people, this same group of people saw their risk of dementia drop. Just like you gotta put the work in to keep your body in shape as you age, you basically have to do the same thing with your brain. A couple things I have found to help: working to learn something new every day, whatever it might be, challenging yourself in some way every day, and really importantly, staying socially active. Some days that means meeting friends in person. Other days, maybe an email, a text, or a phone call. Just stay engaged. I'm Dr. Sanjay Gupta, helping you live a better life.
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0: Kestrel Maneuvers in the Dark, OMD for short, 94.7 WLS. Good morning. It's just after 5 o'clock. This is Dave Fogle from Dave and Kim with another hot one today. Sun and some puffy clouds later this afternoon. Maybe even some showers after midnight tonight. Thunderstorms, because it's going to be hot and humid. The heat index between 100 and 110 today in Chicagoland.
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8: Everyone poops. It's not just the name of a classic potty training book. It's a universal truth. Even though everyone does it, almost no one wants to talk about it. Dr. Tricia Pasricha wants to change that. She's the author of a new book. It's called You've Been Pooping All Wrong. And she says there are three critical P's of pooping. The first is propulsion. Both the voluntary push you exert and the involuntary contractions that happen naturally within your body. Top line, when you feel the need to go, don't hold it. The second P is pliability, which refers to stool softness. The keys to this one are making sure you're drinking enough water and eating enough fiber. And the last P is for pelvic floor. If you can get your knees up above your waist while you're on the toilet, like on a stool or a garbage can or a stack of books even, that can make all the difference. I'm Dr. Sanjay Gupta, helping you live a better life.
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7: Not all screen time is created equal, and a new study out of Sweden is helping us understand this even better. So researchers followed more than 20,000 people over nearly two decades and determined that passive screen time, like sitting on the couch and watching television, raised someone's risk of dementia. But if they did something active, like reading, puzzles, or interacting with other people, this same group of people saw their risk of dementia drop. Just like you got to put the work in to keep your body in shape as you age, you basically have to do the same thing with your brain. A couple things I have found to help: working to learn something new every day, whatever it might be, challenging yourself in some way every day, and really importantly, staying socially active. Some days that means meeting friends in person. Other days, maybe an email, a text, or a phone call. Just stay engaged. I'm Dr. Sanjay Gupta, helping you live a better life.
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Sunny, hot, and humid. Could be some thunderstorms after midnight tonight. Plan on the heat index between 100 and 110 today. It is dangerously hot. Be careful.

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I know there's a lot going on between today and next week, but I just wanted to let you know, after the 4th of July holiday, we're back at the office next week. Two Ticket Tuesday. 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
1: Dave and Kim at 94.7 WLS at about 10 before 6 o'clock now. Hey, coming up this morning at 7:30, you've got the chance to win $350. That's how much is in the Showbiz Quiz jackpot. If you missed what happened yesterday on Opposite Day, let's do a replay. Do you want to help us out?
2: Yes, I do.
3: Okay, I love the enthusiasm. What is your name?
2: My name is Carrie.
3: Carrie, what are your plans for 4th of July? Are you going to see fireworks? Are you just sitting in the air conditioning? What's going on?
2: My plan is just to stay home.
3: All right.
1: Your AC must be working. Where are you from?
2: Harwood Heights.
1: Oh, do you belong to Ridgemore Country Club right there? Can I come out for 18 holes? Will you take me as a guest?
2: No, I'm sorry. I don't play golf.
1: Oh, crap.
3: Dave, she's staying home for 4th of July. I don't think a country club is her thing.
1: Maybe not, but I had to take a shot at
3: it. You're like me. I am a homebody, and that's my happiest place, right?
2: Yes.
3: Oh, I understand. All right, so let's get rid of Dave so that you and I can play a showbiz quiz.
2: Awesome. Bye, Dave.
1: Bye-bye.
3: Okay, Carrie, so just a reminder, we have three questions that are worth $300. If you get more than Dave right, you get that progressive jackpot. And a tie goes to Dave and Kim. Here we go. The president will be so sad. Victor Willis has died. Who? The lead singer of the band that sings YMCA and Macho Man. He was the police officer. What band is that?
2: Oh, my God.
3: Okay.
2: No.
3: I know it's hard to think when you're in the pit of it. Today is Alan Ruck's birthday, a man who will forever be known as Cameron, Matthew Broderick's anxiety-ridden buddy in this quintessential Chicago movie. What movie was the Sausage King of Chicago in? Abe Froman. Oh, you're gonna kick yourself. Okay, you just be careful. That's all I'm concerned about because you're driving. One more. This one's actually hard. You'll probably know this one. There is a new Despicable Me movie starring those little yellow pill-shaped gibberish-spouting evil henchmen. What are they called? The little yellow guys.
2: Minions.
3: There it is. Woo! All right, let's bring Dave back.
1: Okay, I'm back. How did Carrie do?
3: I think Carrie is going to kick herself a few times, but she did get one out of the three. Here we go. The president is going to be sad. Victor Willis has died. You're like, who is Victor Willis? The lead singer of the band that sings YMCA and Macho Man. He was the police officer.
1: Ah, the copper. Village people.
3: That is the village people. Oh,
1: the Indian chief, the construction worker.
3: Yes, that would be the village people.
1: In the Navy.
3: Yeah. That one, too. That's a great one. Today is Alan Ruck's birthday, a man who will forever be known as Cameron, the anxiety-ridden buddy in this quintessential Chicago movie, also known as Abe Froman, the Sausage King of Chicago.
1: Honestly, I blame him for stealing the Ferrari from Ferris Bueller.
3: Remember? Yeah, Ferris Bueller. What's the name?
2: Antagonist. Think of that.
3: Yeah, Ferris Bueller what?
1: Day off.
3: Yes, there we go. This is a day off. Yeah, I love it. And there's a new Despicable Me movie starring those little yellow pill-shaped gibberish-spouting evil henchmen. What are they called?
1: Do I remind you of Gru and the Minions? I kind of Gru-ish. I met Gru when we were at Universal.
3: You know what? I could see that because you come off as grumpy, but you really have a heart of gold.
1: Yes, that's so me. Heart of gold. That's why we're giving the second place prize to Carrie.
3: Absolutely, Carrie. We've got a Showbiz Quiz silver medal for you.
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0: 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Good morning. 6:03. It's Dave Fogle and Kim Berg. We're Dave and Kim.
1: I'm super excited. The men won. But has anybody noticed that their uniforms look like Where's Waldo? It looks like a giant game of Where's Waldo.
2: USA. USA.

0: 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Dave and Kim, with that extreme heat warning remaining in effect until midnight tonight. 90s, heat index over 100. Got to watch for storms later tonight. 6:07. Did you stay up till the end of that game last night?
1: The soccer game?
0: I saw the first goal go in, and I go, good, we got this. And then I turned it off.
1: Have you ever watched soccer before? Like, the first goal doesn't matter, really? Especially.
0: What do you mean?
1: I mean, it doesn't really say the game is over after first goal.
0: Yes,
1: like, tends to go a whole, like, 90 minutes.
0: It's a long
1: more.
0: Time.
1: It is a long
0: time. The
1: clock
0: never stops. I don't know the rules.
1: I mean, those, and nothing against other athletes, but I feel like the professional soccer players are the best athletes. Maybe rugby, because they run nonstop.
0: There's
1: for 90 minutes.
0: Running around.
1: It is,
0: that's,
1: and they don't get timeouts unless someone fakes an injury.
2: I didn't know that.
1: No.
2: Even what you just said, the clock doesn't stop?
0: Keeps going.
2: I've never watched a second of a
1: and they
2: soccer
1: run.
2: Game.
1: They run the entire time, full speed, back and forth, and sometimes they hit their head on things.

0: So you remember yesterday when I told you that the afternoon people were going to start to get out of town and it was going to be really crowded? Yeah, I got stuck. I got stuck in that traffic and was late to pick my daughter up from camp. So listen to me, because I apparently do not. The Stevenson outbound, the Chinatown feeder at Cermak Road, medical emergency on the right shoulder there. An earlier accident inbound on I-57 between 111th and Halstead has been cleared up. Tri-State Tollway northbound between 8094 and the Lincoln Oasis. There's an accident with the left lane blocked, 8094 eastbound at Calumet Avenue. Accident, the left lane blocked there. Stop and go traffic from Torrance Avenue. There is a tow on scene. The other side, the westbound side, everybody's slowing down to take a look. That is Chicago traffic on 94.7 WLS.
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8: A better life with Dr. Sanjay Gupta.
9: When you need your body to perform, but some of your muscles are having trouble, other muscles can sometimes help compensate. This is a great thing short term, but long-term, it can lead to serious and even chronic aches and pains. So, if you've got nagging stiffness or irritation somewhere, don't push through it. Try to figure out why it's happening and how you can correct it. Strength and conditioning specialist Dana Santa says, performing exercises at a deliberate tempo makes it easier to notice when the wrong muscles are taking over, and also gives the intended muscles a chance to engage before that compensation kicks in. Dana suggests that starting with primary movement patterns such as squatting, hinging, pushing, pulling, rotating, and core can help make compensation easiest to identify and to address. I'm Dr. Sanjay Gupta, helping you live a better life.
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0: Michael. 94.7 WLS. I still have not seen that. The sequel will be out by the time I see that Michael movie. It's David Kim at 6:27, an hour away from $350 showbiz quiz. But we're getting ready for the 4th of July.
1: Some people have already gotten ready. In my neighborhood, I'm sure you hear it too in your neighborhood. And why is it they don't... They're not interested in shooting off the fireworks until 10:30. You know, you could shoot them off.
0: You can see them better in the dark.
1: I know, but 9 o'clock, it's dark. 10:30, we're firing off. And it's always those mortars, the things that sound like you're under attack from some foreign, you know, invader. It is. They're so loud. It's like... Boom! And it sounds like an explosion, so...
0: Some little kid's shooting off a bottle rocket, and Kim calls the National Guard.
1: No, I give you a pass this week. Now, two weeks ago, I was like, okay, enough. It's too early to be shooting this stuff off.
0: Let's find out more about getting ready for the 4th of July. Now, you said, what about this fireworks stand?
1: We can't get them here. Obviously, everybody's going to Indiana to get them, and this is the closest fireworks stand to Chicago if you're planning on doing it.
0: That's one reason why the Bears may move there. We're calling Hammond.
2: Uncle Sam Fireworks are open 24 hours. How can I help you?
0: Hi, this is Dave and Kim from 94.7 WLS. We're on the radio in Chicago. We're just kind of wondering, does anyone ever come to Hammond, Indiana from Chicago to buy fireworks?
2: Oh, absolutely. Everyone comes to Uncle Sam from Chicago.
1: What are they buying? What's the biggest thing people are buying this year for fireworks?
2: The Let's Get Lit by Devil's Dynamite, designed by me, Dynamite Dan.
1: You're Dynamite Dan? That's your name? I love that you have a name like that. What did you design?
2: It's called Let's Get Lit.
1: And what is it?
2: It's a 49 shot cake that lights up the sky, like kind of like a Navy Pier style. Very fanatic. Sell a lot of those for weddings, birthdays, and of course the 4th.
1: Hey, are sparklers still big? Because when I was a little girl, that was like the biggest thing for me.
2: You know what? Yeah, actually, we sell sparklers every day. Actually, bottle sparklers are starting to be a thing too.
1: What are bottle sparklers?
2: You know, the girls that come out the club when someone buys a liquor bottle or champagne bottle, the girls come out dancing. They got the ball sparkler on the tip of the bottle.
0: I don't know. I like bottle rockets. Do you have those?
2: Oh, yeah, we do. We got a whole bunch of bottle rockets.
0: Oh, yeah. I wanted to tie my little brother to a whole bunch of bottle rockets.
1: Wow.
2: You guys should come see me. You guys come visit Dynamite Dan at Uncle Sam's Fireworks, 14 Dodger Street. Come see me. I'll take care of you guys.
1: The Double D. I love that you're open 24 hours. Who's buying fireworks overnight?
2: Oh, all kinds of people. I was here 18 hours yesterday, and I went home, went to sleep, washed my ass, came back, and did it again. Yeah.
0: Well, thank you for the invite, Dynamite Dan, and our best to Uncle Sam, too, while you're there.
2: Oh, thanks, man. Hope to see you guys. But seriously, come, guys, I am the first Mexican out of Chicago to have a fireworks brand in 2020, but also a veteran, so I did create history.
1: All right. Well, thank you for your service.
2: Oh, you guys are welcome.
0: Thanks, brother.
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0: What the... Temperatures today with this extreme heat warning going to the hundreds again. There could be storms starting overnight tonight and the weekend. 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
16: A better life with Dr. Sanjay Gupta.
17: When you need your body to perform, but some of your muscles are having trouble, other muscles can sometimes help compensate. This is a great thing short term. But long-term, it can lead to serious and even chronic aches and pains. So if you've got nagging stiffness or irritation somewhere, don't push through it. Try to figure out why it's happening and how you can correct it. Strength and conditioning specialist Dana Santa says performing exercises at a deliberate tempo makes it easier to notice when the wrong muscles are taking over, and also gives the intended muscles a chance to engage before that compensation kicks in. Dana suggests that starting with primary movement patterns such as squatting, hinging, pushing, pulling, rotating, and core can help make compensation easiest to identify and to address. I'm Dr. Sanjay Gupta, helping you live a better life.
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10: 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Producer Ed, which one am I, Dave? Kim?
18: I can't tell.
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5: Uh-huh. Make Dave and Kim preset number one.
0: I've got some exciting news I can share with you here coming up.
1: Am I going to still be able to be in the same room with you, or are you going to be too big a star for me?
0: It's a pretty big deal. And I don't mind telling you, I'm a pretty big deal.
1: Yeah. See, I told you.
19: I have a favorite stall. It's always the second stall at my work.
1: Me too. I'm a second stall girl too.
0: It's a good thing she doesn't work here.
1: 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We'd be fighting over it.
0: Nobody'd be going to the bathroom between the two of you. You guys know I love my wife, right? I don't want to embarrass her, but I have to tell you a story of something she did. She was like so embarrassed she kind of cried.
1: So the best thing to do would be bring it up on the radio.
0: Well, that's
1: right
0: what
1: now.
0: I thought, yeah.
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0: 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Good morning. It's Dave and Kim, 6:49. Don't forget, at 7:30, $350 up for grabs. That's the show biz quiz jackpot. Temperatures today. This extreme heat warning remains in effect. Upper 90s, but the heat index with the humidity over 100. And late tonight, we could start seeing storms. Cools down. Starting tomorrow, upper 80s, 90-ish. Still uncomfortable.
1: Still kind of, yeah. Not as brutal, though, as it's been. It's just been horrible.
0: Unpleasant.
1: How do you Texans and Floridians and those people do it? Because it's gross.
0: They're crazy. It's now gross. Some stories from the Dave and Kim newsfeed.
1: All right, well, speaking of that, ComEd says the power grid is under critical strain. You might understand that because everybody's running their air conditioners not at 78.
0: Roving blackouts.
1: They are saying now some of the customers, they are asking people to kind of cut down on your energy use. When it came to my air conditioner today, I did not listen. I'm going to be honest about that. But certain neighborhoods, they're saying, the alert is for customers in Berwyn, Cicero, North Riverside, Riverside, Stickney, Forest Park, Maywood, Oak Park, and parts of Chicago, including Tinley Park, or I'm sorry, including Little Village, North Lawndale, Douglas Park, Garfield Park, and Austin.
0: So turn off the TV, but keep your AC cranking, probably.
1: So
0: what else can you turn off?
1: I'm confused. Is it only the certain neighborhoods don't have enough power, and on the North Shore we're good, but in Cicero you don't get enough, and Little Village you don't get enough? I'm really confused as to how they picked what communities aren't getting enough power.
0: I don't know what I'd turn off, but I just do know that it would not be the AC.
1: I can shut off the TV easy. You know who's the busiest person right now? The air conditioning techs. Those guys are getting all kinds of work.
0: Turn off your pool heater if you got a swimming pool.
1: Again,
0: you don't need that.
1: The North Shore people were talking to you, yeah. And you're good. They're not taking your power away. All right, July 4th fireworks. Lots of shows. And you have to remember, a lot of them are happening tomorrow night. I would say about half of the fireworks are happening on Friday night. But then Saturday night, the actual day, of course, we have fireworks downtown for Navy Pier. If you don't want to go out to Navy Pier or on one of the boats, there's a ton of boats out there. If you go over by Museum Campus, that's a really great place to sit. You can see everything really well.
0: Now
1: and there's lots
0: just
1: of grass.
0: Told everybody. We have a million people to listen every week here.
1: Well,
0: good job.
1: Don't all show up at the same time. And share your blanket if someone shows up. But some of the ones that are happening on Saturday night, Bolingbrook and Buffalo Grove, Tinley Park, Skokie, Orland Park, Schaumburg, all of those are happening on Saturday night. Well, these days it takes more than a funny wipeout to go viral. You have to really, really try to go viral, like maybe climbing the Empire State Building, getting engaged, raising a flag kind of thing.
0: That made me nauseous watching those people. I just was freaking out.
1: Are you? Because you're not a heights person either, right?
0: Well, I've bungee jumped, I've skydived, I've done all that
1: I've
0: stuff.
1: I've done all that, but I still don't like heights.
2: Terrible.
1: Yeah. You're not going to find me walking out.
0: Not on a needle top of a building.
1: And I'm not going out on that Sears Tower thing where you sat on that plastic. No. That's not happening. But they were arrested just after they got engaged. And, you know, you look at them and go, well, we know what they're trying to do. They just want to get famous. And they're also on Netflix. Which really kind of took away from me. It did. And they're hot. So now I'm mad at them.
2: Are they?
1: Yeah.
2: They got arrested.
1: Yes, they got arrested. But now I'm mad at them. Because I'm like, this is our world now. You have to climb the Empire State Building and you become famous with nothing.
0: They put the Willendas to shame. That was kind of...
1: It's true.
2: I haven't heard the Willendas in a while. That used to be a thing, right?
1: Remember when
0: he went across the Chicago River?
1: Willenda. It just was nauseating to watch them, too. Because it's just, if you're not a heights person, it's very upsetting.
0: God,
1: because if they fall, they fall.
0: Even the helicopter that was kind of like circling around him was like, stop it.
1: It's like King Kong. They have the helicopter
0: careful
1: out there. All right, if you're feeling patriotic and are just feeling like you need a corn maze, boy, are you in luck. The world's largest corn maze, which is here in Illinois, just unveiled their 2026 design. It's very patriotic. To celebrate the country's 250th birthday, the maze design includes founding fathers, a bald eagle, and an American flag. You'll be able to see it at the Spring Grove Farm. It's called Richardson Adventure Farm. If you look from above, you can see it.
0: I was going to say, you need a drone.
1: Yeah.
0: You got to see it from,
1: You're so smart. I didn't even think that. I'm like, well, you can't see it until I saw the picture. I'm like, oh, well, I see it now.
0: Get up on top of the Empire State Building and you could see it.
1: Have you ever been in a corn maze? It's very quiet in there.
0: I haven't.
1: Very quiet.
2: When they're hot. When you're going in, it's hot, and you want to get out, and it's freaking hot in here.
1: And it's closed in, and it's quiet, and you can't find anyone. And I think Harry Potter.
0: When my kids were little, I had to go, and I just said, I'll wait here. You guys go on.
2: Have fun.
0: I'll see you at the exit.
1: You are not a fun dad at all. I swear.
0: Most fun.
1: You don't like to go to museums. You're like, go in the corn maze by yourself.
0: Well, kids don't like museums.
1: My kids will
0: go to Great America.
1: My kid will go to Great America, but she also likes the art museum and the Museum of Science. And
0: what a weirdo.
1: It's okay to be smart. And
0: she's going to get beat up in school.
1: I don't think so. Say goodbye to PlayStation games.
0: Yeah, that's weird.
1: Yep. Sony is going to end disc production in January of 28. Starting then, all discs will be digital. Now, the problem with that is the same thing you have with movies. You don't own any of those anymore. Sony does. You pay for them, but if they want to pull a title, they pull a title and you are out of luck. You can't share them anymore. And, you know, that's the thing about, like, when you have Amazon and all these others, you have all these movies you purchased, but if you get rid of your membership, all your movies are gone.
2: Amazon just took a bunch away from people I saw, too, that they had purchased, and somehow they lost all of them and they're gone. I have to check now.
1: Yeah.
0: I was able to talk my wife into getting a PlayStation for our son because I told her, you can watch DVDs on the PlayStation.
2: PlayStation 2, yep. That was huge.
0: This is like getting a DVD player, honey. She goes,
3: oh, okay. Yep. Get him one.
2: Good job, Dave.
1: Your wife has such a lovely, dulcet tone.
2: It's
1: just
2: the same
1: lovely.
2: Noise he does for you.
1: Yes, I know. All women sound alike to Dave, apparently. Colin Farrell had a moment. He's a big soccer fan. You know, he's Irish. You forget Colin Farrell's Irish because he's never Irish on screen. Unless you see a movie, he's Irish. And he's a really heavy Irish accent. And he curses a lot. So he was cussing up a storm on a FIFA World Cup after show. Oops. And eventually they're like, dude, you're live. And he went, oops. He's like, I probably would have cursed just as much, but I would have liked to have known. If you didn't see it yesterday, yes, the men's team did get out of the knockout round, so they'll be into the round of 16 coming up. They beat Bosnia-Herzegovina 2-0. We will have one of our best players gone, though, because he got a red card.
0: We play Monday in Seattle, USA.

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0: Tears for Fears, 94.7 WLS. Good morning, it's 7:13 with David Kim. $350 at 7:30 showbiz quiz, that's the jackpot. Temperatures today, extreme heat again till midnight tonight. Then it kind of cools off, but storms move into the area. The chance for storms, so when it's only in the upper 80s, 90s.
1: Fireworks, is it supposed to storm on Saturday night?
0: There's a chance here and there.
1: No.
0: And I better not mess with, when my kids were kids, when I was younger, when we were little, we would go to the Oak Brook fireworks. That was my favorite. The soccer fields there, the sports fields. And now they even added drones in Oak Brook.
1: So did they really? That's pretty cool. Oh, it's Friday night. Mm-hmm. It's weird. We have 4th of July on a Saturday night, and all these are on a Friday.
2: A ton of them. Yeah. I saw the list. Yeah, there's a ton.
1: It's kind of confusing. So you said you're going to be grumpy one-armed man staying home.
0: I'll probably, Navy peers right out my window.
1: That's true.
0: Yeah. I see it twice a week.
1: I was going to say, I forgot.
0: Damn it.
1: You're like, I don't want to see any more fireworks. I get them twice a week. I understand that.
0: That's the one thing about leaving in Streeterville, I got to say. Like, there's a negative.
1: Yep.
0: All summer long.
1: I am going to that Major League Baseball thing out at the drive-in, the McHenry drive-in.
0: McHenry.
1: It's
0: yeah.
1: called the McHenry Outdoor Theater because I've been dying to take my 7-year-old, Allie, to a drive-in because it's just so cool. It's so much fun. I'm like, you get to run around outside and they have a snack bar and it's so cool. So what they're doing is they're showing Sandlot at like 5:30, I think. And then you see the Cubs game because it's a Major League Baseball thing. So you see the Cubs and the Cardinals on the big drive-in movie screen. Then they have fireworks.
0: So that's pretty cool.
1: Yeah.
0: That's hours. You're going to be there for hours.
1: Oh, yeah. And it's a long drive home after that. But you know what? Nobody is doing it like producer Dan.
2: Oh, yeah. I go to Las Vegas after the show.
1: Today.
2: And then I'm by myself. I've never even traveled alone, really.
1: I love traveling by myself.
2: I'm a little scared.
0: The whole Strip, I think, does.
1: Yeah.
0: Every
1: yeah,
0: hotel on the Strip does fireworks.
1: Yeah. Think about this. It's also the 250th birthday.

0: So they probably even do something bigger. So I would love to see what they do. That's going to be so cool.
1: Yeah, it should be neat. We'll see.
0: And what are you seeing while you're there?
1: New Kids on the Block. Woo! On the 4th of July. So yeah, it's going to be fun. That's why I got tickets.
2: It's all a whole new meaning to 4th of July when you go see New Kids on the Block.
0: I think that's perfect. Yeah. I think he has the perfect 4th of July planned. What do you have? But you know what? Where's the best place to see fireworks? I know everybody's pretty personal about this.
2: Oak Brook.
0: 312-922-9470. Where's the best spot for watching?
2: Oak Brook.
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0: 94.7 traffic. That Eisenhower accident outbound near Burn Interchange has been cleared. It was just really holding you up a bit. Disabled vehicle, Route 394 southbound at Glenwood Dyer Road on Lakeshore Drive. I'm sorry, the Tri-State. Tri-State northbound between 8094 to just before Dixie Highway. Stop and go traffic because there's an accident with the right lane block there. I did notice a lot of traffic yesterday afternoon. It was absolutely insane with everybody trying to get out of town. Again, that's going to happen today for 4th of July. That is Chicago Traffic on 94.7 WLS.
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0: Chicago. Chicagoland has three of the wealthiest suburbs in the entire country. Hinsdale, with the average household income close to $400,000.
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11: 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But every night when you go to get some Z's, how often do you really think about the temperature in your bedroom? Temperature may be one of the most underappreciated factors in sleep. That's according to the Senior Vice President of Research and Scientific Affairs at the National Sleep Foundation. 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Most experts will recommend a room temperature of 60 to 67 degrees Fahrenheit. 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I'm Dr. Sanjay Gupta, helping you live a better life.
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0: Steve and Kim at 94.7 WLS. Special 4th of July show on the 3rd. What are the best fireworks near you?
1: No better fireworks than at my house when my wife and I get into a big argument. Can't beat them.

0: Hey, what is love? 94.7 WLS. Good morning. It's 7:30. It's Dave and Kim.
1: 7:30, which means what, Kim?
2: Showbiz quiz.
1: Good. All right. Just making sure you're paying attention here because it's a short work week. The holidays tomorrow.
2: We're all off right now. Good luck with work today because our brains are like oatmeal.
1: Producer Dan's printing a boarding pass.
3: Oh, Vegas, that's right. Baby, Vegas.
2: Yeah, he's heading to Vegas. We're like 4-day weekend.
1: I've never really heard of Vegas being a 4th of July destination, honestly.
2: It's huge, though. I mean, they do a huge, spectacular fireworks down the strip.
3: They said it's 10 different things on the strip at the same time, so it should be pretty crazy.
2: It's going to be
1: amazing. You'll end up paying for it, believe me.
2: Oh, yeah, but you have to. Dude, you have to text us. I want to see those.
1: The strip is so lit up. I wonder if they turn the lights off so you could see the fireworks.
3: Yeah, I don't know.
1: You know what I mean?
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1: It's so bright.
2: Well, I'm going to Google that right now while you tell everybody about Showbiz Quiz.
1: 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If you beat Kim, you can have that money. 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
1: The extreme heat warning remains in effect till midnight tonight. Then it kind of cools down to upper 80s, about 90 through the weekend. And chance for storms around coming after midnight tonight. Hot, already 83 degrees in Mount Prospect. Mount Prospect, 83 degrees, going to the 100 with the heat index. 94.7 WLS.
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18: Everyone poops. It's not just the name of a classic potty training book. It's a universal truth. Even though everyone does it, almost no one wants to talk about it. Dr. Tricia Pasricha wants to change that. She's the author of a new book. It's called You've Been Pooping All Wrong. And she says there are three critical P's of pooping. The first is propulsion, both the voluntary push you exert and the involuntary contractions that happen naturally within your body. Top line, when you feel the need to go, don't hold it. The second P is pliability, which refers to stool softness. The keys to this one are making sure you're drinking enough water and eating enough fiber. And the last P is for pelvic floor. If you can get your knees up above your waist while you're on the toilet, like on a stool or a garbage can or a stack of books even, that can make all the difference. I'm Dr. Sanjay Gupta, helping you live a better life.
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0: Dave and Kim at 94.7 WLS, where it's showbiz quiz time. Do you want to play?
1: I sure do.
2: All right, what's your name?
1: My name is Tressa.
2: Hey, Tressa, that's a really pretty name. All right, so what are your plans for 4th of July? Can you beat producer Dan, who's going to Vegas to watch them on the strip?
1: No, I can't beat that, but I am going to see my sister-in-law play bagpipes in the parade.
3: Hey, that's fun.
2: Well, there you have it. I feel like that's equal to Vegas fireworks.
1: Yeah, of course.
0: Bagpipes are loud, too. Yeah. If she practices around the house, those things are noisy. Where are you from, Tressa?
1: I am from Bolingbrook.
0: Oh, have you tried that 7 Brew Coffee yet? It's on Bolingbrook Road there, near Golden Corral.
1: I've tried to, but every time I drive by there, the line is so long. I haven't gone there yet.
0: I waited in that line, and then I got it, and there's all kinds of syrup and stuff in the... I didn't like it, and I know it's like a hot thing, but it wasn't my deal.
1: There's so many coffee choices out there.
2: Really?
0: Yes. All right, get rid of Kim. Let's play showbiz quiz, Tressa.
1: All right, bye, Kim.
2: Bye.
0: Hey, is Tressa short for something, or is that actually your full name?
1: No, that is my full name.
0: Interesting. Where did it come from? Any idea? Yeah.
1: My mother was a hairdresser, and she worked with people's tresses.
0: Interesting.
1: You know your hair is your tresses? Yeah.
0: That's funny. Okay, you got 3 questions. Get more than Kim, you get $350. Ties go to Dave and Kim. Question 1. Birthday girl today. She starred in Freaky Friday and Freaky-er Friday. She also was in the 1998 version of The Parent Trap. Who's the birthday girl?
1: Is it Lindsay Lohan?
0: It is. Okay, there's a rumor the star cut the price of her home to unload it before her engagement to actor Timothy Chalamet, who just sold their home cheap.
1: It's one of the Jenner girls. I'm going to say... Kendall?
0: Oh! It's a different one that starts with a K, but okay, hang on.
1: Kylie.
0: All right. Let's see if Kim knows, though. Hang on, one more question. Are you a soccer fan? Because this 1992 sports comedy with Rodney Dangerfield in it, he dresses Jonathan Brandis up as a girl and then puts him on the girls' soccer team. The movie has the same name as an insect. Do you remember this? It was in the 90s. Same name as a little insect. It was the name of the team.
1: No. Okay. I have no idea.
0: They're good luck.
1: Ladybug.
3: All right.
0: Okay.
1: Woo, okay.
0: Hang on. Let's go get Kim. I'll have to give her the same clue.
1: Okay.
2: Okay.
0: All right. You got 2 out of 3.
2: All right. Not bad.
0: I give a really good clue for the third one that I don't want to give you, but we'll see if you need it. The birthday girl today was in Freakier Friday and Freaky Friday, The Parent Trap.
2: Lindsay Lohan?
0: Correct. All right. How about the star that sold her home cheaply, cut the price of it because she's getting engaged to Timothy Chalamet?
2: She is? Kylie Jenner?
0: Yeah.
2: They're not getting engaged, are they?
3: Rumor.
0: Evidently.
2: Oh, you know how much I love Timothy Chalamet.
0: Oh, good. Now I don't have to give her the clue for this one. Let's see if you know the soccer film, 1992. Rodney Dangerfield was in it. Jonathan Brandis was dressed up as a girl on the soccer team. And it's the same name as an insect.
2: Oh, I don't know.
0: It's good luck, the insect.
3: I didn't know that either.
2: I don't know.
0: What's good luck when a bug lands on you?
3: Oh.
0: Yes. Tress is the smart one. We have a second place prize for you, Tress.
2: We do. We have got a Showbiz Quiz silver medal for you.
1: Well, that's wonderful. I appreciate it.
0: It's a keychain you can carry proudly in Bolingbrook there. And thanks to you, we're adding $50 to the jackpot. 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Be safe.
1: Thank you. Bye.
2: Bye.
0: And good luck to your niece, the bagpiper.
1: I certainly will.

0: 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Good morning. It's Dave and Kim. 7:55 right now. Temperatures, again, with this extreme heat warning, going to the hundreds with the heat index. But then after tonight, when there's a chance for some storms around, upper 80s, 90-ish, or cooler over the weekend. So that's why the extreme heat warning ends. All right, let's do some stories now on this 2nd of July from the Dave and Kim newsfeed.
1: Isn't it funny? We're looking forward to like 90 degrees.
0: Yeah, it's going to be relief.
1: Ooh, it feels so good because, yeah, ComEd says the power grid is under critical strain because of this extreme heat. And they need immediate energy reduction to 78,000 customers.
0: Well, this heat reduces my energy.
1: Right. But they need only on the southwest side and western suburbs. Those are the customers that are looking. So they need you if you live in these areas, Berwyn, Riverside, Stickney, parts of Chicago, like Little Village, North Lawndale, Garfield Park in Austin. Those are the communities that need to turn down the air conditioner and watch your
0: You got to make sure the North Shore has their cool air going.
1: That was my reaction. So you're telling me only the west and south side of Chicago where the underserved neighborhoods are, those are the only neighborhoods.
0: North Shore people will pay whatever it takes. They're not turning it down. We'll be fine.
1: I'm kind of feeling like that's unfair. just me.
0: It sounds like, but I'm sure it's not right.
1: As far as the fireworks go, this is the first time we've had city fireworks in quite some time. And it's not because the city is putting them on. It's just because it coincides with the usual Saturday night.
0: Yeah,
1: the Navy Pier fireworks that you hear every Wednesday and Saturday night because you live right on that over there.
0: When the 4th of July is on a Wednesday or Saturday, we're covered by Navy Pier.
1: So, they got it. But there's a bunch of fireworks shows tomorrow night. The ones that will actually happen on 4th of July, you'll see those in Bolingbrook, Buffalo Grove, Elgin, Evanston, Frankfort, Oaklawn, Skokie, Tinley Park, Westmont, a bunch more. But those are the ones happening on Saturday night, since so many are happening.
0: We're Oakbrook people. That's the 3rd of July with drones.
1: Are they doing drones now?
0: Yeah.
1: I wonder if they'll do that in Vegas when you go, Dan. I bet there's probably drones.
2: No, I'm not sure.
1: There has to be. That's Vegas.
0: But just bring your own drone. BYOD.
1: These days, it takes more than just a funny wipeout to go viral. And the two people who were arrested after climbing the Empire State Building have found the exact formula. They're very hot. They climbed the spire at the Empire State Building, got engaged, and now they went viral. And you know,
0: It was nauseating.
1: It is. It's tough to watch people climb high things where they can fall down.
0: The helicopter was like, I was freaking out. I was like, God, and the wind is blowing. They're not strapped in. They're not like the Willendas. Well, they are like the Willendas. No wires.
1: Nothing.
0: Or anything, no tightrope.
1: So they got engaged. They could have either died or got engaged. I'm happy to say they got engaged, but it turns out they have a Netflix show. So now I'm just mad at them because they get this attention for doing that.
0: You and I need to do it. Get on top of the Hancock or something and go all the very tip. I'll get on one of those antennas and you get on the other one.
1: We can climb to the first floor. How's that?
0: We'll just wait and have a sign up there. David Kim, morning.
1: No, you and I will just climb the stairs to the first floor and we'll hang our sign there. Woo. I'm not doing it. I can't. Heights freak me out.
0: She's not into it.
1: I'm not. Producer Dan, you're up.
2: I'm not going to leave this show. In my face.
1: If you're feeling patriotic and you just need a corn maze, boy, are you in luck. I've got both of them mashed up for you. The world's largest corn maze in the entire world. We have it here at Richardson Adventure Farm.
0: I don't even like corn.
1: Well, you don't eat it while you're in there. I guess you could. If you couldn't find your way out, I guess you could eat your way out. It's in Spring Grove, and they're having a complete patriotic 2026 design. If you see it from above, you can see that there's an American flag and the founding fathers. And we were talking about this earlier. You've never been in a corn maze, and producer Dan and I have. It's hot.
2: They get hot sometimes if you get lost.
1: And it's
0: I'm the smart one. Tell my wife and kids. Call when you get out of there. I'll be at the exit in the air conditioning.
1: You don't do anything with them. I'm like,
0: I get some of the cider.
1: Yeah, you know, and it's awfully quiet. It's weirdly quiet in there too. Like even if you hear people coming, you can't tell where they're coming from. It's kind of scary, and it does feel like there's monsters in there. And I've seen Harry Potter. I didn't know what happened.
2: You said about the cider. They always have expensive gift shops at places like that too. I bought like bacon flavored salt or something stupid for $10 a little jar. It's like, what did I buy?
1: Did you ever use it?
2: We did. It was pretty good, actually. Popcorn and bacon, it was awesome. Yeah.
1: That's a good idea.
2: It was good. Yeah.
1: So it turned out the $10 was well spent in that case. All right. Say goodbye to PlayStation games, at least the ones you can hold in your hand. As of January of 2028, Sony is ending physical disc productions for PlayStation games. And I mean, everybody's going this way, but what you don't remember about that is you don't own anything. Like, I have a bunch of Amazon movies and I don't own any of them because if Amazon decided to take them off, then they're gone, even though you That's paid weird. For it. I don't like that.
0: But the whole thing about getting a PlayStation, I told my wife that it's a DVD player, too, and you can hook it up. And it works that way, so that was how I was able to get my son one.
1: Okay, well, you can't use that excuse anymore.
0: No, it doesn't sound like it. No. Thanks for ruining my life, Sony.
1: I mean, you could barely get physical DVDs anymore.
2: You know what, Dave? The PlayStation 2 that you bought as a DVD player was the biggest selling DVD player in the history of DVD players for that reason.
1: Get out of here.
2: The PlayStation 2. Yep.
0: Because we all told our wives, hey,
1: this will be the way to do it.
2: Yep.
1: Yeah, you don't tell my 7-year-old that. Allie's been dying for a gaming system, and I tell her she's too young at 7.
0: Go get a used Nintendo 64.
1: She's too young at 7. Too young for a gaming system.
0: Oh, but you would take her to the Pride Parade.
1: And
0: Colin Farrell makes sense.
1: Colin Farrell didn't realize he was on live TV. It was a FIFA World Cup. Like an after show, and he's a huge soccer fan. First of all, you forget he has a heavy Irish accent because he's always American in movies that we see him in. Aye. And he swears like an Irishman, and he was just, every other word was F-bombs and this. And after it was done, they went, you know, we're live, right? And he's like, no, I didn't know.
0: Oops.
1: You know, and as far as it went, the men's team did win yesterday. They
0: USA, 2-0, USA,
1: Bosnia,
0: we're playing on Monday.
1: Yep, Herzegovina, 2-0. They will play Belgium on Monday in Seattle. Do they wear the same uniform? Because the one that they wore yesterday looked like Where's Waldo? It looked like we were all looking for Waldo.
0: If it's good luck, wear it again. I don't care they won.
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6: I don't know about you, but my social media feeds are flooded with lotions and potions and gadgets, all promising to unlock different components of longevity. But if you log off, take a step back from all the hype, you'll find that the actual keys to a longer, healthier life are hiding in plain sight. There are 4 of them. Number 1, nutrition. The Mediterranean diet really is the gold standard. Number 2, exercise. You should be getting 150 minutes of moderate intensity exercise or 75 minutes of vigorous intensity exercise every week, plus strength training and stretching. Number 3, sleep. 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You should be getting 7 to 9 hours a night. And finally, number 4 often gets forgotten, socialization. It's not a bonus. 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I'm Dr. Sanjay Gupta, helping you live a better life.
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0: Steve and Kim at 94.7 WLS. If you're looking for a last-minute thing to do for 4th of July, we've got an idea for you.
1: Slightly illegal. We're going to call this fireworks place where you can get some good stuff.
0: Have your own show.

0: 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At 8:27, it's Dave and Kim. We're going to have some fun this week. And even though the extreme heat warning ends at midnight tonight, it'll still be 80s and right near 90 all holiday weekend long with a chance for storms around.
1: And we're looking forward to that. We're like, oh, finally some relief. 90 degrees.
0: It's a relief.
1: Uh-huh.
0: It's
1: kind of, sad.
0: It's frightening. So what did you, how did you pick this? This guy's very helpful if you don't have plans yet for 4th of July.
1: I mean, how I know it's highly illegal, but let's face it. A lot of us go to Indiana to go get some fireworks here and there. And this place is the closest to Chicago in Indiana to buy fireworks.
0: And that's one reason why the Bears may move there. Let's call right now. Get some tips for you here.
2: Uncle Sam Fireworks, we're open 24 hours. How can I help you?
0: Hi, this is Dave and Kim from 94.7 WLS. We're on the radio in Chicago. We're just kind of wondering, does anyone ever come to Hammond, Indiana from Chicago to buy fireworks?
2: Oh, absolutely. Everyone comes to Uncle Sam from Chicago.
1: What are they buying? What's the biggest thing people are buying this year for fireworks?
2: The Let's Get Lit by Devil's Dynamite, designed by me, Dynamite Dan.
1: You're Dynamite Dan? That's your name? I love that you have a name like that. What did you design?
2: It's called Let's Get Lit.
1: And what is it?
2: It's a 49-shot cake that lights up the sky, like kind of like a Navy Pier style. Very fanatic. Sell a lot of those for weddings, birthdays, and of course the 4th.
1: Hey, are sparklers still big? Because when I was a little girl, that was like the biggest thing for me.
2: You know what? Yeah, actually, we sell sparklers every day. Actually, bottle sparklers are starting to be a thing, too.
1: What are bottle sparklers?
2: You know, the girls that come out the club when someone buys a liquor bottle or champagne bottle, the girls come out dancing. They got the sparkler on the tip of the bottle.
0: I don't know. I like bottle rockets. Do you have those?
2: Oh, yeah, we do. We got a whole bunch of bottle rockets.
0: Oh, yeah. I wanted to tie my little brother to a whole bunch of bottle rockets.
1: Wow.
2: You guys should come see me. You guys come visit Dynamite Dan at Uncle Sam's Fireworks, 14 Dodger Street. Come see me. I'll take care of you guys.
1: The Double D. I love that you're open 24 hours. Who's buying fireworks overnight?
2: Oh, all kinds of people. I was here 18 hours yesterday, and I went home, went to sleep, washed my ass, came back, and did it again. Yeah.
0: Well, thank you for the invite, Dynamite Dan, and our best to Uncle Sam, too, while you're there.
2: Oh, thanks, man. Hope to see you guys. But seriously, come, guys, I am the first Mexican out of Chicago to have a fireworks brand in 2020, but also a veteran, so I did create history.
1: All right. Well, thank you for your service.
2: Oh, you guys are welcome.
0: Thanks, brother.
3: Thanks, bud. Appreciate you.
2: Take care, guys. Thanks. Bye.
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0: Especially love that his bottom is clean. That's good to know.
1: Yes, it is clean. He went home and at least cleaned that. My mom used to call it, she's a nurse, and she used to call it a PTA bath. I would have to have you look that up because I can't really say it on the air. Say PTA, just Google PTA bath and then you'll know. It's a nurse thing. All right, the Jane Addams, eastbound between future I-490. What is that? Future I-490 interchange to just before Lee Street. There's an accident with the right lane block there. Everything else seems to be moving along. I did see a lot of the traffic yesterday. They said it's going to get very busy in the afternoon, and I got stuck in all of it.
0: Odor-prone parts, it says.
1: Ah, yes, it's pits, another word for boobies.
0: Pits. Yeah, I see.
1: Another word for boobies, and another word for butts. And that's Chicago traffic.
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8: A better life with Dr. Sanjay Gupta.
9: I'm feeling lucky to have my college-age kids home with me for a few weeks this summer. And one of the things I know we're going to be talking about, AI. I've started to use it more often at the hospital to get fresh takes on patient problems that I'm trying to solve. And for my girls, well, I know that they are navigating college now with these new powerful tools. Something, frankly, that you and I couldn't have even imagined when we were in school. But while it may be tempting to outsource your studying and your work to these large language models, I beg you not to. And that's because AI chatbots tend to reproduce what researchers call weird viewpoints. That's an acronym: Western, Educated, Industrialized, Rich, and Democratic. Look, AI isn't going away, and admittedly, it can be a really powerful tool, but You don't want it doing your thinking for you. I'm Dr. Sanjay Gupta, helping you live a better life.
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1: What?
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17: 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Producer Ed, which one am I, Dave?
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1: Oh, my God.
18: Sam, good.
1: We sound like twins.
4: Uh-huh. Make Dave and Kim preset number one.
0: Got some exciting news I can share with you here coming up.
1: Am I going to still be able to be in the same room with you, or are you going to be too big a star for me?
0: It's a pretty big deal. And I don't mind telling you, I'm a pretty big deal. Yeah.
1: See, I told you.
19: I have a favorite stall. It's always the second stall at my work.
1: Me too. I'm a second stall girl too.
0: It's a good thing she doesn't work here.
1: I know, right? We'd be fighting over
0: it. Nobody'd be going to the bathroom between the two of you. You guys know I love my wife, right? I don't want to embarrass her, but I have to tell you a story of something she did. She was like so embarrassed she kind of cried.
1: So the best thing to do would be bring it up on the radio.
0: Well, that's
1: right
0: what
1: now.
0: I thought, yeah.
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1: Hey, I just got to say, a 24-hour fireworks store makes me nervous.
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0: 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David Kim at 8:57. Temperatures today over 100 again with the heat index. The extreme heat warning in effect till midnight tonight. Then we cool off to upper 80s, 90s, and there is a chance of storms after midnight tonight through the holiday weekend. Not a washout or anything, but still, it's relief, I guess. Now some stories from the Dave and Kim newsfeed.
1: It is relief, and we need it, because ComEd says the power grid is under critical strain, meaning they need 78,000 customers across the southwest side and western suburbs for immediate energy reduction, is what they're saying. So if you live in places like Berwyn, Cicero, Garfield Park, Austin, Little Village, apparently just on the south and west sides, which I don't understand.
0: Must be something to do with the power grid, but yeah, so I would say cut the TV, keep the AC going.
1: Oh,
0: TV,
1: God, yes.
0: Turn off your computer.
1: Maybe turn it up a little bit, but...
0: What else can you do?
1: I don't know. Turn off the refrigerator. Don't cook. That's what I said. Every night I keep telling Allie, I'm like, oh yeah, it's too hot to cook. Because you know
0: what
1: how much I love to cook.
0: Not need power for, man. Lights, you don't, you know,
1: turn the lights off. Yeah.
0: Yeah.
1: Doing
0: yeah.
1: it all. But it kind of seems weird that those are the only two places, the south and the west suburbs. They must have something going on over there. All right, if you're looking for July 4th fireworks, it is the first time in a long time that the city has actually had fireworks on the 4th of July, mostly because it's not theirs. It's the
0: entirely one. Because it's a Saturday and Navy Pier does it every Saturday.
1: Exactly. So the city's trying to say, hey, fireworks in the city, but it's really Navy Pier fireworks. The list of shows, a lot of them are happening. So look in your neighborhood, because a lot of them are actually happening tomorrow night on the 3rd and not the 4th.
0: But
1: the ones that you're looking for on the 4th, Bolingbrook, Buffalo Grove, Elgin, Evanston, Frankfort, Oaklawn, Orland Park, Schaumburg, Skokie, Tinley Park, and Westmont are all on Saturday night.
0: I prefer when it's actually on the 4th, because it's not, hey, happy 4th. It's happy 3rd. What are you doing?
1: The weird thing is that it's on a Saturday. I understand if you do it on a different night so that people don't have to get up and go to work. But it's already on a Saturday, so I don't understand. Maybe it's cheaper. Maybe it's like getting married on a Tuesday. Maybe it's just cheaper to actually have it. And goodbye to PlayStation games, at least the kind that you can touch and feel and hold in your hands and trade with your friends. Nope, Sony is going to end disc production in January of 2028. Then everything will be digital. And we talked about this a little earlier. The problem with digital is you don't own it. So if Sony decides to pull a PlayStation title and you own it, meaning you paid for it, they can just take it from you, even though you paid for it.
0: Is it just me? But January of 2028 sounds like it's a long time away, like years and years away.
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15: A better life with Dr. Sanjay Gupta.
16: Everyone poops. It's not just the name of a classic potty training book. It's a universal truth. Even though everyone does it, almost no one wants to talk about it. Dr. Tricia Pasricha wants to change that. She's the author of a new book. It's called You've Been Pooping All Wrong. And she says there are three critical P's of pooping. The first is propulsion. Both the voluntary push you exert and the involuntary contractions that happen naturally within your body. Top line, when you feel the need to go, don't hold it. The second P is pliability, which refers to stool softness. The keys to this one are making sure you're drinking enough water and eating enough fiber. And the last P is for pelvic floor. If you can get your knees up above your waist while you're on the toilet, like on a stool or a garbage can or a stack of books even, that can make all the difference. I'm Dr. Sanjay Gupta, helping you live a better life.
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2: 94.7 traffic. Kind of the calm before the storm, I feel like. A lot of people are leaving for 4th of July. The 4th of July traffic yesterday afternoon was absolutely insane. I got caught in it, so just be aware. Bishop Ford, there's an accident inbound before the Dan Ryan. Solid traffic from 111th Street. Earlier accident on the tri-state between 87th and 95th is why you've got that earlier overturned vehicle and why you've got some stop-and-go traffic through there. That is Chicago traffic on 94.7 WLS.
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13: A better life with Dr. Sanjay Gupta.
14: Not all screen time is created equal, and a new study out of Sweden is helping us understand this even better. So researchers followed more than 20,000 people over nearly two decades and determined that passive screen time, like sitting on the couch and watching television, raised someone's risk of dementia. But if they did something active, like reading, puzzles, or interacting with other people, this same group of people saw their risk of dementia drop. Just like you got to put the work in to keep your body in shape as you age, you basically have to do the same thing with your brain. A couple things I have found to help: working to learn something new every day, whatever it might be, challenging yourself in some way every day, and really importantly, staying socially active. Some days that means meeting friends in person. Other days, maybe an email, a text, or a phone call. Just stay engaged. I'm Dr. Sanjay Gupta, helping you live a better life.
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1: Well, Cicero has their 4th of July festivities. They have a Patriotic Day Parade, which is actually happening on Sunday.
0: The 5th. Weird.

0: 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Good morning. It's Dave and Kim.
1: All right. So ComEd is saying there's a critical strain on the power grid. And if you live on the south or west sides, you have to turn your air conditioning down.
0: No, I don't want to.

0: 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Dave and Kim here, ready to wrap things up for the week. Our holiday weekend will begin. Aaron Carmen's already on vacation. Carrot Caravu fills in with your chance to see Bristol Renaissance Fair, a family four-pack, coming up in the noon hour.
1: All right, so what was trending on the Dave and Kim show today? So many different things we're doing for 4th of July.
0: We're all over the board.
1: Yep, I'm going to the drive-in movie with the Major League Baseball out in McHenry to see fireworks and the Sandlot and the Cubs game. You?
0: I'm locking myself in the house, staying in the air conditioning.
1: It's exciting, but producer Dan has us all beat.
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15: Not all screen time is created equal. And a new study out of Sweden is helping us understand this even better. So researchers followed more than 20,000 people over nearly two decades and determined that passive screen time, like sitting on the couch and watching television, raised someone's risk of dementia. But if they did something active, like reading, puzzles, or interacting with other people, this same group of people saw their risk of dementia drop. Just like you gotta put the work in to keep your body in shape as you age, you basically have to do the same thing with your brain. A couple things I have found to help: working to learn something new every day, whatever it might be, challenging yourself in some way every day, and really importantly, staying socially active. Some days that means meeting friends in person. Other days, maybe an email, a text, or a phone call. Just stay engaged. I'm Dr. Sanjay Gupta, helping you live a better life.
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1: 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I'm Kara, just practicing up for the Bristol Renaissance Fair. Good morrow. Prithee, listen to the Cafe Triple Play. Because you don't want to be a fop doodle. Just looking at medieval times speak. Anyway, 4 tickets to the Bristol Renaissance Fair today. You can score just after 12 noon with the Cafe Triple Play. Good luck.

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1: Chicago. Chicagoland has three of the wealthiest suburbs in the entire country. Hinsdale, with the average household income close to $400,000.
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13: We talk a lot here about ultra-processed foods and the many ways in which they can negatively impact your health. They've been linked to weight gain, obesity, type 2 diabetes, cardiovascular disease, even cancer. And now a new study out of UCSF found that high ultra-processed food intake was associated with something called intramuscular fat, which is exactly what it sounds like. That's fat inside your muscles, which can cause them to become weaker. Now, in this particular study, the researchers noticed more wear and tear and pain in people's knees because of weakened thigh muscles. Cutting back on ultra-processed foods isn't easy. The CDC estimates at least half the calories in our diet come from ultra-processed foods. But if you're looking to eat cleaner, cutting out sugar-sweetened beverages, that may be the best number one thing you can do to try and get started. I'm Dr. Sanjay Gupta, helping you live a better life.
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Aaron enjoying some time off. I am Kara. I'm so excited. The Priscillas, just saw that band recently. What a talented bunch of ladies. They're actually playing the JC's Hometown Fest in Palatine Saturday. And by the way, Palatine fireworks are tomorrow. Ooh, Era plays tonight. 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
12: I'm feeling lucky to have my college-age kids home with me for a few weeks this summer. And one of the things I know we're going to be talking about, AI. I've started to use it more often at the hospital to get fresh takes on patient problems that I'm trying to solve. And for my girls, well, I know that they are navigating college now with these new powerful tools. Something, frankly, that you and I couldn't have even imagined when we were in school. But while it may be tempting to outsource your studying and your work to these large language models, I beg you not to. And that's because AI chatbots tend to reproduce what researchers call weird viewpoints. That's an acronym. Western, educated, industrialized, rich, and democratic. Look, AI isn't going away. And admittedly, it can be a really powerful tool. But you don't want it doing your thinking for you. I'm Dr. Sanjay Gupta, helping you live a better life.
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1: I just found out that you are Team Jacob when it comes to Twilight. 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

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Normally that's 4. 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

0: How's your hair doing? It is humid. The heat index actually not as bad as it was the last couple of days. It's 87, feels like 92. That's better than 110. We're looking at a low tonight of 77. Tomorrow, 90. Some thunderstorms rolling through tomorrow and maybe Saturday, too.
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13: I don't know about you, but my social media feeds are flooded with lotions and potions and gadgets, all promising to unlock different components of longevity. But if you log off, take a step back from all the hype, you'll find that the actual keys to a longer, healthier life are hiding in plain sight. There are four of them. Number one, nutrition. The Mediterranean diet really is the gold standard. Number two, exercise. You should be getting 150 minutes of moderate intensity exercise or 75 minutes of vigorous intensity exercise every week, plus strength training and stretching. Number three, sleep. Sleep is when your body and your brain repair themselves. You should be getting 7 to 9 hours a night. And finally, number four, often gets forgotten, socialization. It's not a bonus. It's a necessity for a healthy life, finding a sense of community, purpose, and belonging. I'm Dr. Sanjay Gupta, helping you live a better life.
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0: What?
25: This is a good impression of
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25: you.
0: That is not a good impression of me.
25: That's exactly. Producer Ed, which one am I? Dave? Kim?
26: I can't tell.
0: Oh my God.
26: Sam, good.
0: We sound like twins.
14: Uh-huh. Make Dave and Kim preset number one.
27: I've got some exciting news I can share with you here coming up.
0: Am I going to still be able to be in the same room with you, or are you going to be too big a star for me?
27: It's a pretty big deal. And I don't mind telling you, I'm a pretty big deal. Yeah.
0: See, I told you.
28: I have a favorite stall. It's always the second stall at my work.
0: Me too. I'm a second stall girl too.
27: It's a good thing she doesn't work here.
0: I know, right? We'd be fighting over it.
27: Nobody'd be going to the bathroom between the two of you. You guys know I love my wife, right? I don't want to embarrass her, but I have to tell you a story of something she did. She was like so embarrassed you kind of cried.
0: So the best thing to do would be bring it up on the radio.
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0: right
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0: now.
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27: Have a great holiday weekend. 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
14: That's exactly. Producer Ed, which one am I? Dave?
15: Kim? I can't tell.
2: Oh my God. 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
2: Am I going to still be able to be in the same room with you, or are you going to be too big a star for me?
1: It's a pretty big deal. And I don't mind telling you, I'm a pretty big deal. Yeah.
2: See? I told you.
16: I have a favorite stall. It's always the second stall at my work.
2: Me too. I'm a second stall girl too.
1: It's a good thing she doesn't work here.
2: I know, right? We'd be fighting over
1: it. Nobody'd be going to the bathroom between the two of you. You guys know I love my wife, right? I don't want to embarrass her, but I have to tell you a story of something she did. She was like so embarrassed she kind of cried.
2: So the best thing to do would be bring it up on the radio.
1: Well, that's
2: right
1: what
2: now.
1: I thought, yeah.
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17: You know, it's funny, when I think back to what the typical American dinner looked like when you and I were kids, there's usually some kind of meat featured at the center of the plate. Vegetables are there, but often thought of as a side dish. More and more, though, we are coming to realize that a plant-based diet, with little or no meat even, is going to be a healthier way to eat for just about everyone. New study out of the University of Hawaii Cancer Center found that eating a high-quality plant-rich diet that includes whole grains, vegetables, and fruits may prevent cognitive impairment even when people start that diet in their late 50s and 60s. Yeah, it's important to make sure you're getting enough protein, fats, complex carbohydrates. Just because you cut out or even cut back on meat, though, is not a license to eat whatever you want. Focus on eating whole real foods. I'm Dr. Sanjay Gupta, helping you live a better life.
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13: I don't know about you, but my social media feeds are flooded with lotions and potions and gadgets, all promising to unlock different components of longevity. But if you log off, take a step back from all the hype, you'll find that the actual keys to a longer, healthier life are hiding in plain sight. There are four of them. Number one, nutrition. The Mediterranean diet really is the gold standard. Number two, exercise. You should be getting 150 minutes of moderate intensity exercise or 75 minutes of vigorous intensity exercise every week, plus strength training and stretching. Number three, sleep. Sleep is when your body and your brain repair themselves. You should be getting 7 to 9 hours a night. And finally, number four often gets forgotten, socialization. It's not a bonus. It's a necessity for a healthy life, finding a sense of community, purpose, and belonging. I'm Dr. Sanjay Gupta, helping you live a better life.
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0: 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Let's figure out who is this.
1: Hello.
0: Hello. I hear two voices.
1: Yeah. Hi. How are you?
0: I'm good. How are you? Is this a group effort? Do you know the Cafe Triple Play?
1: Is it new?
0: It is. What's your name?
1: My name's Ellen.
0: And who? What other voice did I hear?
1: That was my friend.
0: Okay. Well, okay. 2-for-1 special. I mean, you're going to get 4 tickets. Yeah. New radical, new sensation, new order. Now you've got 4 tickets to check out the Bristol Renaissance Fair.
1: Oh, that'll be fun. Thank you.

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I know Jeremy in Deerfield's going to that show. 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
8: Darn it. 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
1: I hate that. 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
1: for
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12: A better life with Dr. Sanjay Gupta.
13: As someone who's been married nearly 25 years, I'll tell you, there's a lot of great things about having a spouse. And according to a new study out of the University of Miami Health System, marriage might even be linked to a lower risk of cancer. Why? Well, the researchers said people who are married are less likely to engage in risky behavior. They're more likely to get a nudge to go to regular preventive medicine appointments and screenings. And they have a partner to share the load of family obligations, household chores, and finances. No one is saying you should get married in the pursuit of better health. But if you are single, how can you build a strong support system to maybe get some of these same benefits? Do your own research, find out what's important, and then hold members of your squad accountable and let them hold you accountable as well. That can provide a lot of support. I'm Dr. Sanjay Gupta, helping you live a better life.
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1: 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That was his compliment.
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0: is when your AC breaks down, isn't it? Yeah, just ask Kim here. probably, again, Murphy's Law, it'll get fixed by Monday because Monday it's going to be in the 70s. Right now, not 70s. It feels like 100 degrees with the heat index. 94.7
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20: I'm feeling lucky to have my college-age kids home with me for a few weeks this summer. And one of the things I know we're going to be talking about, AI. I've started to use it more often at the hospital to get fresh takes on patient problems that I'm trying to solve. And for my girls, well, I know that they are navigating college now with these new powerful tools. Something, frankly, that you and I couldn't have even imagined when we were in school. But while it may be tempting to outsource your studying and your work to these large language models, I beg you not to. And that's because AI chatbots tend to reproduce what researchers call weird viewpoints. That's an acronym: Western, Educated, Industrialized, Rich, and Democratic. Look, AI isn't going away, and admittedly, it can be a really powerful tool, but you don't want it doing your thinking for you. I'm Dr. Sanjay Gupta, helping you live a better life.
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13: 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There are four of them. Number one, nutrition. The Mediterranean diet really is the gold standard. Number two, exercise. 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Number three, sleep. 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And finally, number four, often gets forgotten, socialization. 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
19: You know, it's funny, when I think back to what the typical American dinner looked like when you and I were kids, there's usually some kind of meat featured at the center of the plate. Vegetables are there, but often thought of as a side dish. More and more, though, we are coming to realize that a plant-based diet, with little or no meat even, is going to be a healthier way to eat for just about everyone. New study out of the University of Hawaii Cancer Center found that eating a high-quality plant-rich diet that includes whole grains, vegetables, and fruits may prevent cognitive impairment even when people start that diet in their late 50s and 60s. Yeah, it's important to make sure you're getting enough protein, fats, complex carbohydrates. Just because you cut out or even cut back on meat, though, is not a license to eat whatever you want. Focus on eating whole, real foods. I'm Dr. Sanjay Gupta, helping you live a better life.
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94.7 WLS. Kara for Aaron. There's some storms rolling through Friday and Saturday, so if you want to be certain to get your fireworks in, head to Addison tonight. First, at Village Green, they've got Infinity. What a great cover band. And then the fireworks in Addison. Check it out tonight.

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11: A Better Life with Dr. Sanjay Gupta.
12: When we talk about how much exercise someone should get, current guidelines call for about 150 minutes of moderate intensity exercise or 75 minutes of vigorous intensity exercise every week. 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Now, researchers determined that even little bursts of vigorous exercise can significantly reduce someone's risk of 8 different diseases: dementia, type 2 diabetes, fatty liver disease, chronic respiratory disease, chronic kidney disease, immune-mediated inflammatory diseases, major cardiovascular events, and atrial fibrillation. We're not talking about complicated training programs here. Just work with what you can into your everyday life. If you are breathless and unable to speak in complete sentences, then you've hit the mark. I'm Dr. Sanjay Gupta, helping you live a better life.
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94.7 WLS. What's going on? It's Tyler. I feel the 4th of July weekend. It's already kicking off. 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

94.7 WLS, number one for the 80s and classic hits in Berwyn. 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
4: A better life with Dr. Sanjay Gupta.
5: As someone who's been married nearly 25 years, I'll tell you, there's a lot of great things about having a spouse. And according to a new study out of the University of Miami Health System, marriage might even be linked to a lower risk of cancer. Why? Well, the researchers said people who are married are less likely to engage in risky behavior. They're more likely to get a nudge to go to regular preventive medicine appointments and screenings. And they have a partner to share the load of family obligations, household chores, and finances. No one is saying you should get married in the pursuit of better health. But if you are single, how can you build a strong support system to maybe get some of these same benefits? Do your own research, find out what's important, and then hold members of your squad accountable and let them hold you accountable as well. That can provide a lot of support. I'm Dr. Sanjay Gupta, helping you live a better life.
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0: 95-ish. Tonight going to be warm, humid, muggy, some showers. Probably later on, low 70 to 75. Tomorrow, let's do it again. Hot and humid, high 90 to 95. Right now, Chicago, 91.
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10: 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Hey, your dress has leaves on it. That was his compliment.
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13: I don't know about you, but my social media feeds are flooded with lotions and potions and gadgets, all promising to unlock different components of longevity. But if you log off, take a step back from all the hype, you'll find that the actual keys to a longer, healthier life are hiding in plain sight. There are four of them. Number one, nutrition. The Mediterranean diet really is the gold standard. Number two, exercise. You should be getting 150 minutes of moderate intensity exercise or 75 minutes of vigorous intensity exercise every week, plus strength training and stretching. Number three, sleep. Sleep is when your body and your brain repair themselves. You should be getting 7 to 9 hours a night. And finally, number four often gets forgotten, socialization. It's not a bonus. It's a necessity for a healthy life, finding a sense of community, purpose, and belonging. I'm Dr. Sanjay Gupta, helping you live a better life.
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Yes, it's Tyler and the Wedding of the Century, Taylor Swift and Travis Kelce, happening tomorrow, Madison Square Garden. Going to be shaking and rattling. Tonight, the rehearsal dinner. So we are so close.

0: sneaking away early from work today on the Kennedy 60 Minutes. O'Hare to downtown to Eden, 60 Minutes. Deerfield to Jane Byrne. Eisenhower, 55 Minutes. Thorndale to Jane Byrne. Lakeshore Drive, absolutely a breeze. All good. That's Chicago traffic on 94.7 WLS.
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5: A better life with Dr. Sanjay Gupta.
6: When you need your body to perform, but some of your muscles are having trouble, other muscles can sometimes help compensate. This is a great thing short term, but long term it can lead to serious and even chronic aches and pains. So if you've got nagging stiffness or irritation somewhere, don't push through it. Try to figure out why it's happening and how you can correct it. Strength and conditioning specialist Dana Santa says, performing exercises at a deliberate tempo makes it easier to notice when the wrong muscles are taking over, and also gives the intended muscles a chance to engage before that compensation kicks in. Dana suggests that starting with primary movement patterns such as squatting, hinging, pushing, pulling, rotating, and core can help make compensation easiest to identify and to address. I'm Dr. Sanjay Gupta, helping you live a better life.
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And you know what? Knowing stuff about Hollywood things does pay off.

0: buying stuff for the weekend on the Kennedy 1 hour. O'Hare to downtown. Eden's also an hour. Deerfield and Lake Cook to Jane Byrne on the Eisenhower. Another hour. Thorndale to Jane Byrne. That's Chicago traffic on 94.7 WLS.
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21: If I were to ask you what makes for a good night's sleep, you'd probably say a dark, quiet room, not too many things on your mind. But every night when you go to get some Z's, how often do you really think about the temperature in your bedroom? Temperature may be one of the most underappreciated factors in sleep. That's according to the Senior Vice President of Research and Scientific Affairs at the National Sleep Foundation. We often hear about lights and screens and stress, but even modest changes in temperature and airflow can influence both how quickly you fall asleep and how deeply you stay asleep. Most experts will recommend a room temperature of 60 to 67 degrees Fahrenheit. You might also experiment with your sheets and what you actually wear to bed. Play around a bit and see what improves your sleep. You might be delightfully surprised. I'm Dr. Sanjay Gupta, helping you live a better life.
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Whoa! Did you see the score of the Cubs game yesterday? It's like, oh man, they unleashed the beast. 23-3. I just wish they would have done that against the Milwaukee Brewers. That would have been so

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11: A better life with Dr. Sanjay Gupta.
12: When you need your body to perform, but some of your muscles are having trouble, other muscles can sometimes help compensate. This is a great thing short term, but long term it can lead to serious and even chronic aches and pains. So if you've got nagging stiffness or irritation somewhere, don't push through it. Try to figure out why it's happening and how you can correct it. Strength and conditioning specialist Dana Santa says, performing exercises at a deliberate tempo makes it easier to notice when the wrong muscles are taking over, and also gives the intended muscles a chance to engage before that compensation kicks in. Dana suggests that starting with primary movement patterns such as squatting, hinging, pushing, pulling, rotating, and core can help make compensation easiest to identify and to address. I'm Dr. Sanjay Gupta, helping you live a better life.
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2: 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Hey, your dress has leaves on it. That was his compliment.
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So many tickets, so little time for John Mellencamp. 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

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I don't know how they do it in the morning, but we love it. That jackpot keeps growing. Dave and Kim now have $400 on Monday with the Showbiz Quiz. They're going to be playing at 7.

0: done with traffic till like next week. The Kennedy, 40 minutes right now, O'Hare to downtown. Edens, 35 minutes. Lake Cook to Jane Byrne. Eisenhower, 35 minutes. Thorndale to Jane Byrne. That's Chicago traffic on 94.7 WLS.
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2: A better life with Dr. Sanjay Gupta.
3: You know, it's funny, when I think back to what the typical American dinner looked like when you and I were kids, there's usually some kind of meat featured at the center of the plate. Vegetables are there, but often thought of as a side dish. More and more, though, we are coming to realize that a plant-based diet, with little or no meat even, is going to be a healthier way to eat for just about everyone. New study out of the University of Hawaii Cancer Center found that eating a high-quality plant-rich diet that includes whole grains, vegetables, and fruits may prevent cognitive impairment even when people start that diet in their late 50s and 60s. Yeah, it's important to make sure you're getting enough protein, fats, complex carbohydrates. Just because you cut out or even cut back on meat, though, is not a license to eat whatever you want. Focus on eating whole, real foods. I'm Dr. Sanjay Gupta, helping you live a better life.
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1: I don't need to hear anything from anybody. 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Just play the game one way. 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

0: 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We got above 95 again today. Tonight going to be still muggy and warm, low 70 to 75. Maybe storms later tomorrow. Last day of the heat wave, high of 95. Right now, Berwyn, 92.
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23: We talk a lot here about ultra-processed foods and the many ways in which they can negatively impact your health. They've been linked to weight gain, obesity, type 2 diabetes, cardiovascular disease, even cancer. And now a new study out of UCSF found that high ultra-processed food intake was associated with something called intramuscular fat, which is exactly what it sounds like. That's fat inside your muscles, which can cause them to become weaker. Now, in this particular study, the researchers noticed more wear and tear and pain in people's knees because of weakened thigh muscles. Cutting back on ultra-processed foods isn't easy. The CDC estimates at least half the calories in our diet come from ultra-processed foods. But if you're looking to eat cleaner, cutting out sugar-sweetened beverages, that may be the best number one thing you can do to try and get started. I'm Dr. Sanjay Gupta, helping you live a better life.
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94.7 WLSJ. It's 92 degrees. Don't speak. The energy makes it hotter.